0: Concertstück by Cécile Chaminade. Rebecca Miller conducted the BBC Scottish Symphony and pianist Danny Driver. I'm Jillian Kahn. Thanks for being here.
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suit I'm patting, putting tempo in old Manhattan. Everybody is out hi-hatting, spreading rhythm around. Everywhere you go, trumpets blaring, drums and saxophones ripping, tearing. Everybody you meet is raring.

An organist that left us much too soon, Gene Ludwig, and from Love Notes of Cole Porter, and the song I Love You featured Luce DeLute on tenor sax. Bill Evans before that with It Might As Well Be Spring, Might As Well, Charlie Bird with Meditation, featuring Ken Poplowski on clarinet from the Bossa Nova years. Charlie Bird.